Jason Aldean. Just getting started. So are we, buddy. Just past 8 o'clock. Trey in the PPT studios. Well, Luke Bryan says he almost turned down American Idol because of his schedule. He said it was so packed with stadium shows that he didn't want another huge commitment. He took the leap back in 2018, joining Katy Perry and Lionel Richie, and he says 9 seasons later, it's been one of the biggest decisions of his career, giving fans new experiences and lessons that he can pass on to younger artists. The show returns for the 2027 25th season. The

Michael Montgomery ain't nothing but beer and bones. Of course, Corey Kent's song Rocky Mountain Low is the hot new song from him, but we haven't forgotten about this art, the song that already pulled more than 75 million streams and marks the start of a new chapter for Corey Kent. This art also followed the massive success of his breakout hit, Wild as Her. We're going to have to play that one again soon. I really enjoy that one as well, which went triple, by the way, and also hit number one, plus a fan favorite, Something's Gonna Kill Me, which earned gold, even cracking into the top 40. Here's Corey Kent from last year. Remember this one? It's this hard. It's on B99.9.

0: 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Well, Ella Langley cut her first vocal, and then Riley Green added his later on. It's so weird how you can record part of a song 1 minute, and then some other time you or somebody else is doing the second part, and then somehow it comes together. But their voices ended up sounding like they had recorded it side by side. I'm talking about this song, Ella Langley and Riley Green, You Look Like You Love Me. It's on B99.9.
1: I was all but 22, I think, at the time. I'd been out on the road, lonely at night. And it'd been a while

Southern Fried Fridays on B99.9. NASCAR this weekend comes to you from the New Hampshire Motor Speedway on Sunday. 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How about some Steve Miller Band? Rockin' me, baby!

0: opinion written in the sand. On the way next, let's do Garage Pass. 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Chris Stapleton on the way, some Warren Zetters and more. 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
1: As NASCAR heads to New Hampshire this weekend, one driver I want you to pay attention to when you're listening to the race is Christopher Bell. He's a two-time Cup Series winner at the racetrack. He's got four wins in the second-tier series and even a truck win. He's going for his third straight top 10 at this racetrack as well. So all this is to be said, Christopher Bell is pretty darn good at New Hampshire. I got the chance to talk to him not too long ago and asked him, what type of racetrack is this for you guys and the 20 team?
3: New Hampshire is, it's a tough cookie because you have to balance the short run versus long run there. And, you know, typically, I mean, that's a common theme across, I guess, every track. But Loudon, you have a really rough corner in turns 3 and 4. 1 and 2 is pretty smooth. The track changes a lot. And it's a place that we only go

0: one time a year, so you just don't have as much data at that track as you do other tracks. And yeah, it's a very unique place. Like, there's you know, you kind of compare Loudon to like a Phoenix or maybe a Gateway or, you know, some of those type tracks, but it's so rough that, you know, it's much different than you know, than all of those other tracks. So yeah, it's a fun place to go. I'll tell you what, the crowd always shows up at Loudon. It's always a super busy, packed place.
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Jason, Michael Carroll, Living Our Love Song. Trey Davison in the PVT studios. If you like golf and you want to, the last person you would think you'd want to go out on the fairways with, you don't want to get on the course with this guy. He's 4 years old and he nailed a hole in one on the first golf course. Some luck. A 4 year old in Colorado. This guy recently got a hole in one on his first visit to the Green Valley Ranch golf course in Denver. It happened on the ninth hole during his first round with his father, Justin. His dad was just stunned and emotional. All right. If you're into golfing, you got to look for this guy. He's pretty cool. 4 years old. I don't know if the Tiger might take him on. See what he's got. It'd be interesting to see if he shows up later on in the golfing world. Think he's on to something. Or maybe it's just a streak of good luck.

0: tattoos on this town. What is he talking about? Graffiti or just some hard memories? We had a legend before that. Johnny Cash took us back to 1963 with Ring of Fire. We are at the 233rd day of the year, August the 21st. What happened in history on this day in history? 1888, the adding machine was patented. 1897, the Oldsmobile began production in the General Motors Corp division in America. 1911, the Mona Lisa was stolen. Ah! And happy birthday today to 1938's big born Kenny Rogers. Kenny Rogers, said, known as the gambler, Brady Hawks, angers his opponent after winning at the cards.
1: It's my money.
2: No, it's my money.
1: You're not leaving, Hawks. We keep playing.
2: That wasn't the deal.
1: We keep playing.
0: Don't ever count it at the table, by the way. The gambler. Let's get on with it. Here's some Riley Green in Worst Way on B99.9.

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Just one promise, too late. It is a Southern Fried Friday. We'll get back to some Southern Fried coming up. Right now, it's John Morgan. It's called Kid Myself.

99.9. Maybe you'll find it this weekend. Nothing but a good time. Alan Jackson on Southern Virginia's Country Station, Southern Fried Friday. Let's keep rocking in the USA. John Mellencamp on B99.9.

0: B99.9, Jordan Davis and Luke Bryan by Dirt. I remember when that song came out, and I remember it being on the top 30 countdown. It was a big song back in its time. I mean, it wasn't that long ago, but let's just check out the Country Countdown USA Top 30 of the Nation with Lon Hilton. Lon is here. Well, he's not in the PVT studios, but he is on the air. We bring you that countdown Saturday morning at 6. Let's see what Lon Hilton's come up with here. Number one, Morgan Wallen, don't we? Ella Langley and Morgan Wallen. I can't love you anymore. Luke Combs, Be By You, Bailey Zimmerman, Chevy Silverado, Jason Aldean, Don't Tell On Me. That rounds out your top five. And Kane Brown's trailing pretty close. Number six with Woman. I know you're worried about Stella Lefty. She's number seven. I'm going to stop right there. But this weekend, tomorrow morning, 6 a.m., count them down, the new list with Lon Hilton right here on B99.9.
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1: One.

Thomas read after all the bars are closed. Just looking over this fun list of things to do for the Smith River Fest coming up this weekend in Martinsville. It's going to be at the Smith River Sports Complex. They've got a demo pool, a climbing wall, a magic show, which I absolutely don't want to miss that. 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Oh, man, they've got it all lined up for you. 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

99.9. Diamond Rio, that's what I get for loving you. Now, we've got time before September, but early September, Franklin County Agricultural Fair is going to be coming to Franklin County Recreation Park in Rocky Mount. It's a four-day event that features midway rides, tractor competitions, live music, animal shows, a petting zoo, and so much more. Stop by September the 4th. B99.9 is going to be there. We're going to be looking for you. We always love the fair. Here's Pure Prairie League, Amy, on B99.9.

that hard-working man. Hopefully he has the weekend off. But you know how they say during the interviews on some of those jobs, they'll say, you know, you only work some weekends. Well, it's kind of like a play on words. It's actually the other way around. Some weekends are off. You don't have to work. But most of the time, you'll be here. Ella and Morgan, I can't love you anymore. B99.

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Hey, it's Trey rolling through 30 minutes of continuous country. Even on a Friday, we throw in some Southern rock for you. We call it a little thing called Southern Pride Fridays. Here's a great example of that. Rock and Roll Girls.

0: It's a Southern Fried Friday, and you can't do it without Bob Seger and the Silver Bullet Band. That one there, Rock and Roll Never Forgets. Have you forgot why you fell in love with the radio in the first place? 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

Smith, World on Fire, just past 11 o'clock. Trey in the PVT studios on a Southern Fried Friday. One last hour to go until midnight. 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

taking us back to 1983, Going Where the Lonely Go. Speaking of country legends, Deborah Allen, no exception. She broke out into country music stardom back in the 80s with the song Baby I Lied, and then came Rock Me. Well, she was a major force behind the scenes, writing songs for artists like Tanya Tucker, Patti Loveless, Brooks and Dunn, Leanne Rimes, and more. Let's do one from Deborah Allen back to 1993 with Rock Me in the Cradle of Love on B99.9.

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Ain't that lonely yet? Here's Blake Shelton's latest. It's called Let Him In Anyway. It's on B99.9.

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Rolling with the Stones, looking for those honky tonk girls. Trey Davison here with you. I'm about ready to get on out of here. I'll see you back here tomorrow morning. Let's see here. Tomorrow, wake up with Lon Helton counting down the hottest songs nationwide. Top 30. He's going to go to the 30 mark. That's it. 6 a.m. If you're up at 6 a.m., he's going to count them down with you. I'll give you a pop quiz when I get in here around 9. I'm just kidding. I'm just pulling your leg. But if I ask you, would you be able to tell me what the number one song of this week was? Oh, well, maybe we'll look tomorrow. Y'all have a good night. I'll see you back here then.

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So don't do anything stupid, like changing the station. 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

day, Potts Farm was a place to go. Load a truck up, hit the dirt road. 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Light the bonfire and call the girls. King in the can and the Marlboro man. Jack and Jim were a few good men. Where you learn how to kiss and cuss and fight too. Better watch out for the boys in blue and all this small town, he said, she said. Ain't it funny how rumors spread like I know something y'all don't know. Man, that talk is getting old. You better mind your business, man. Watch your mouth before I have to knock that loud mouth out. I'm tired of talking, man. Y'all ain't listening.

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0: play that song and more as I count down the hits with Lon Helton of Country Air Check. 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
1: Well, thanks, Kane, and our radio stations give the honor to Ella Langley and Morgan Wallen. I Can't Love You Anymore.

0: Ella Langley and Morgan Wallen with the week's hottest song, I Can't Love You Anymore. And a little bit later, we'll find out if Ella and Morgan love where they are in this week's chart on Country Countdown USA. Each week, I'm joined by a top country star who gives me a hand counting down the hits. And back for the second week in our co-host chair is Kane Brown. How you doing this week?
1: I'm great. How you doing, buddy?
0: Doing good. Really good. Thank you so much for coming back in and being here the second week. And you told me last week that you've just kind of been chilling lately. So I guess that means, what, you've had maybe a few weeks off, right?
1: Yeah, I think I was off for like we say that I'm off, but there'll be, you know, this or there.
0: Right, right.
1: But yeah, I've been down. We just got a new house in Florida, and we got all moved in and just been living as a family down there.
0: Really?
1: Yeah. Nice little community, so I feel normal. I'm not isolated.
0: Yeah?
1: Yeah. Getting to know some new neighbors and new friends.
0: Near the water, got a pool and all that stuff?
1: Yes, sir.
0: Yeah, all right. Yeah. That sounds good. Well, and I guess in the summer, the kids are off school, so you can...
1: Well, our kids are homeschooled.
0: Oh, are they?
1: Yeah, so we never get a break from them.
0: That's one way to put it. Yeah. And of course, you got Top 10 here right now with Woman. Want to talk about that. Also want to talk about the really fun video that stars a couple of folks I think that we know. And want to look ahead toward your plans for the rest of this year. I'm going to do all that with my co-host, Kane Brown. Right now, we'll get things started at number 30. This is Shane Proffitt and Long Live Country.

0: Prophet leading off the week's top 30, Long Live Country. We're counting down hits this week along with Kane Brown. Your current top 10 is Woman. You did this song on the ACM Awards show, and I loved how they had you start in the audience, but at the end, they brought you up on stage, and it kind of recreated the set from the video.
1: Yeah.
0: That was pretty cool.
1: Yeah. That whole situation was fun, because I always get nervous at award shows, and like, it's crazy, like my voice dries up, and like, it don't matter the how much water I've had, like I'll be like, okay, I'm ready, and they're right when they say, and now Kane Brown, it's just like
0: yeah. Well, I don't know, why is live TV different than a live
1: it's
0: show?
1: It's so scary, because not only do you, like, it's not your fans, right, but you're also, it's people right. that might never heard of you before. It's
0: right.
1: it's going on social media regardless what you did. It's mm-hmm. a live event. Mm-hmm. Like, it's mm-hmm. gonna go viral if something happens. Not only that, now I've got choreography. Now I gotta walk. Now there's cords that I'm gonna trip over.
0: I did notice you bust a couple of moves on this in this video too, man.
1: But the thing is, with that performance, there was all these tables, and there was paths that I was gonna have to walk.
0: Mm-hmm.
1: But I didn't know the people that were going to be sitting in the tables, but I knew they weren't going to be artists. So I was like, these are going to be random people.
0: Right.
1: When I walked down, it was all people that I knew. So I was like, hey. So I'm fist bumping Margaret, and I'm just fist pumping my people from Sony as I'm walking through. It's like all family. So that really took a lot of weight off of me. And then by the time I got to the stage, I had Lauren's husband, Cameron.
0: Mm-hmm.
1: He's up there swinging his shirt on the table.
0: Right,
1: so,
0: right.
1: So like, it was like all the pressure was just kind of came down. And I just started having a good time.
0: I don't know. It looked to me like you were having a pretty good time through the whole thing. But here is my co-host.

My co-host Kane Brown with his current top 10 hit, That Is Woman. And a little bit later, I'm going to ask him what inspired the video for that song. But as we get back to the countdown at 29, here's Chase Matthew holding it down.

0: Chase Matthew up one at number 29. That's Holding It Down. I'm Lon Helton, and coming up, the guides in Locash make a little wager with my co-host, Kane Brown.
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0: Alexandra Kay up 1 to number 28, straight for the heart. Kane Brown is my countdown co-host this week, and lots of folks have been in here as my co-host talking about you, including the guys in Locash, who, of course, were out on the road with you last year. And when Chris and Preston were in here, they wanted to pass along this message to you.
1: He took us on an arena tour. He took us on a stadium tour. And man, we golfed every day with him and just had fun. There was a day on the golf course, though. I'm going to say this.
2: You go ahead and say it.
1: We
2: go
1: were on the golf it. Course, Kane.
2: Because he owes us another tour.
1: And he says that he was feeling good, boy, that day. And he says, all right, you guys can play best ball, and I'll play my ball, and I think I can beat you guys.
2: Yeah, me and Preston play together. We don't play against each other.
1: So anyway, he says, if you beat me on this hole, you get to pick the show you want to be on. Sure enough, we put together the Birdie Boys, and we won the hole, and we actually picked London. We wanted to go to London with them, but and it never happened. It
2: didn't happen. So, Kane, if you're listening,
1: maybe he still owes a show. I don't know.
2: You definitely owe us a show.
0: You're smiling, so you remember that.
3: Yeah. I'll get him a show. He said I owe him a tour. Now, I ain't gonna lie. My favorite tours that I've been on as a headliner is been them on it.
0: Yeah,
3: just because they hang out with us. Like, mm-hmm. a lot of times, mm-hmm. like, it's not that, like, the artists won't hang out, but it's like they don't vibe as well. Mm-hmm. Like, mm-hmm. I don't know.
0: Hey, just like some real. People are your acquaintances, and some are friendly, and some are your good friends. It just, you know.
3: Like, Chris and Preston are just, like, they're bros.
0: That's surprising, with us.
3: Which now I have a great team. Like, I have more friends out with me. Mm-hmm. So, like, with my buddy Dio, my buddy Kenny, that I went to school with, and now Jared, we're all cool now. So I did just have another show with Locash. It was like a festival. So them coming out too, I was like, I had six of my guys around. It was so fun.

Low Cash and a number one from last year, Hometown Home. Kane Brown back for the second week as my co-host. We're at 27. Russell Dickerson, Worth Your Wild.

0: Russell Dickerson once again at number 27, Worth Your Wild. I'm Lon Helton, and coming up, we're going to get the latest on the three young kids of my co-host, Kane Brown. Country Countdown
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0: It's a wonderful time at Staples, where school supplies start at just 25 cents. 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

0: Blake Shelton once again at number 26. Let him in anyway. Kane Brown along as my co-host again this week. And you know, whenever you're here, I love to get caught up on your kids. What, Kingsley is about to be 7, Cody going to be 5, and Crew, your son, just turned 2. Start with Crew at 2. Personality?
1: Oh, he's just a boy. Loves cars, loves dinosaurs, loves to fight. Tell him put his hands up, immediately they go up, like he's ready. And then Cody is just a wild child. She just runs crazy, just like very good kid, just so much energy. And then Kingsley is 6 going on 17.
0: Mm-hmm.
1: Like just very mature, entertainer, loves to sing, she'll dance in front of anybody. Only grown up around adults. Only wants to hang out with older kids.
0: Yeah.
1: They're special, though.
0: Got any into sports yet? Or I know they're young, but...
1: Yeah, I try to get them in softball. They're not really about it. Kingsley's great at softball. Great hand-eye coordination, just slow. And then Cody's really fast. Cody's more of a cross-country runner. Kingsley could be a heck of a softball player. She's just got to quit complaining. She's like, it's hot. I got to pee. I'm like, shut up. You can do that after the game. But yeah, no, she's good. And I'm excited because Crew, I think Crew's going to be really good. I would like him to start golfing, honestly. Golf is just kind of a, you don't need a team. Like, you know what I mean? You can just go out and play anywhere. So that is kind of the goal right now.
0: All right, but I want to pick up on that in just a minute. First, though, we're going to get number 25 in this week's countdown. It's Hudson Westbrook, Painted You Pretty.

0: Hudson Westbrook again at number 25, Painted You Pretty. Kane Brown is my Countdown co-host this week. We're just talking a little bit about your kids and sports, and it made me kind of wonder. I know how competitive you are, and as the kids get older and maybe get into competitive sports, I'm just kind of wondering what kind of sports dad on the sidelines you're going to be.
1: Oh, I'll be on the field.
0: You'll be the coach?
1: I don't know if I'll be the coach, but regardless, I'll be on the field. Because even the softball tournaments that we do now, I'm out there on the field.
0: What do you mean on the field?
1: I'm on the field. Like, I'm
0: doing what?
1: Being a coach. Telling them what to do. I mean, it's 5 and 6 years old, so they're playing whatever. I mean, let's be real. I'm really behind Kingsley saying, get ready. Like, don't play in the dirt. Yada, yada, yada. And if it's somebody else's kid, I feel weird telling them what to do. So right. I kind of just shut up. But I'm out there.
0: Oh, that's funny. I wonder, because as competitive as you are, boy, I'm sure they got a little bit of that in them as well.
1: Yeah.
0: Along with our sports dad co-host Kane Brown, we're back to the Countdown at 24. Here's Graylin James, Water at a Wedding.

0: Graylin James at number 24, Water at a Wedding. I'm Lon Helton, and coming up, my co-host Kane Brown says absolutely not when it comes to this food.
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0: Ella Langley up one at number 23, Loving Life Again. We're counting them down with Kane Brown. And you know, last week we were talking a little bit about your new Nashville bar and restaurant called Kane Brown's on Broadway. And you were telling me that you did your own taste tests on food. And you said you had never had lamb, but the chef made lamb, you tried it. And you also told me you'd never had sushi, but you chose to not try that.
1: Yeah.
0: So why one and not the other?
1: Sushi just... Just look

0: fish, man. Like, why do I want to eat that? It just, I immediately think of like a, like the fish's eyes or something. I don't know. Just does not seem appetizing to me. Like, I can eat, I've ate salmon or like fish sticks, you know. I ain't eating raw tuna. There's no way.
1: Any special cocktails at the
0: Yeah, drinks are delicious too. My favorite is the Bury Me in Georgia. I get that every time I go. I don't know exactly what it is, but there's blueberries in it, and it's just delicious.
1: Is there liquor in it?
0: Yeah, yeah, there's alcohol. There's one that's a whiskey.
1: Picked in Georgia. That's Crown Royal Peach.
0: Yeah, that's it.
1: A lot of Georgia themed. I like that. Getting back to the countdown here with proprietor Kane Brown. We're at 22. It's Dustin Lynch. Easy to Love.

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1: These are the top 30 hits in the USA as compiled by Country Air Check. I'm Kane Brown here this week with Lon Helton. Here's Jelly Roll at 21, Hands Up.

0: Jelly Roll again at number 21, Hands Up. Kane Brown, my Countdown co-host this week. Got to talk about Jelly, of course, because he is a guest on your latest album. And I know that you guys have become pretty good friends. And do you guys talk a lot?
1: Yeah, I've been talking to him basically more than anybody else recently. Just because we play Call of Duty together, and then he'll just randomly FaceTime me. He changed my name in his phone to Stadium Kane. And I remember after he saw a couple of them on the Instagram and texted me and just said, told me how proud of me he was. And that's when he changed my name and all that stuff. So he's cool, man. You'll just get a random FaceTime at 3 a.m.
0: We were talking about Jelly Roll, who's there at 21. As we move on to 20, John Party, Boots Off.

0: know.
1: John Party again at number 21 with Boots Off. We're counting down the hits this week with Kane Brown. Current top 10 is Woman. But want to go back to your last hit called Miles on It. It was your second duet with a rapper by the name of Marshmello. And just wonder how this one came about.
2: This song he brought to me. So I took one thing right. Our first song together, I took that to him. And then this one, I remember I just got off stage, walked into my green room, and I got a text from him saying, hey, I got this song. Like, are you ready for a part two? And I listened to it, and my whole thing is, if you notice, I've never released, like, a truck song. Like, if trucks or anything's in it, it kind of makes me twitch a little bit.
1: Because?
2: I mean, it's just used so much.
1: Oh, yeah.
2: And so it said that, and it was talking about tailgate. And so I listened to it two or three times, and after the third time, it was just stuck in my head. And so I was like, okay, if this happens to other people, it's going to be massive for us.
1: Right.
2: And it was.
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1: My co-host Kane Brown, along with Marshmello, their number one from a couple of years ago, Miles on It. Kane's current top 10 is Woman. As we get back to this week's chart at 19, it's Morgan Wallen, Been By Now. No.

0: Morgan Wallen is up 9 to number 19, Been By Now. I'm Lon Helton, and coming up, more stories about Taylor Swift's wedding from one of the attendees and my co-host, Kane Brown.
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0: And I'm down here with Kane Brown. And you told us last week that you're working on this brand new album and even described a few of the songs. But you also mentioned there's a collaboration with Shania Twain. And just wondering how that came about and if you had met her before.
1: Yes, I met her once way back when. But it was just for a picture. We did not actually have a conversation. And then this ACMs, I manifested that I was going to meet her and we were going to clear the song and all that. And
0: yeah.
1: We were going to do it together, and the night was great. The performance was awesome. I was getting high fives, like that. My energy was through the roof, and then I'm leaving, and everybody's chasing me down. They're like, yo, Shania wants to see you. Shania wants to see you. And so they came and grabbed me, and I went to Shania's dressing room, and we just talked about it and met. And
0: you asked her personally?
1: Yeah, we were like, did you hear the song? And she said, yeah, I heard it, love it. And so we basically just got it cleared right there.
0: That's fabulous, and I'm fascinated by that. Can't wait to hear the collaboration with you and Shania Twain. And speaking of collaborations, up next is Lainey Wilson and John Mayer. They're at 17, Phone Keys Wallet.

0: Lainey Wilson and John Mayer at number 17, Phone Keys Wallet. We're counting them down here with Kane Brown. And you weren't here last week. Tell me about the wedding of Taylor Swift and Travis Kelce. You were there along with a lot of other country stars, including Miranda Lambert and Kelce Ballerini, Little Big Town. Who else?
1: Oh, and then Tim McGraw and Eric Church. It's my first time meeting Eric. Good dude. And then Tim was...
0: Really? First time?
1: Yeah, first time. A really good guy.
0: And who said something to first?
1: I said something to him first. Yeah, I went up to the bar. There was an empty spot beside him. I was trying to get my Kit Kat a drink. And I was just like, Eric, I'm Kane, man. I was like, I ain't introduced myself to you ever. And just like, nice to meet you. And we had a small conversation about the wedding and how awesome it was and how him and Chris stayed. Oh yeah, Chris was there. He asked me about my ear. He didn't have to do that. Appreciate you, Chris
0: Stapleton.
1: Yeah, Chris Stapleton. But they were sitting front row, and he was just talking about how he was like, man, we were sitting front row and there was flowers everywhere, and there was flowers back where I was sitting too. I was sitting by Nelly and Ashanti, and he was like, but we were

0: front row, and there was these strawberries. And he was like, I picked one off, and he said it was a fresh strawberry.
1: Is that right? It was real?
0: Yeah.
1: Oh, my God.
0: So it was cool. It was a real garden.
1: Even for people who hang around and see stars all the time, it sounds like that place was maybe more stars than any one place.
0: It was like a party of the party.
1: Yeah, man, I can only imagine. And I do want to talk some more about Taylor's wedding. We'll do that when we get to her song in the top 10. But you mentioned seeing Tim and Eric there, and they are together in this song at number 16. It's Hardy, along with Eric Church, Morgan Wallen, and Tim McGraw, MacArthur.
2: My

0: Hardy, along with Eric Church, Morgan Wallen, and Tim McGraw MacArthur. I'm Lon Helton, and coming up, I'm going to ask what fatherhood has taught my co-host, Kane Brown. Country Countdown,
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0: Dan and Shay up one at number 15 with Say So. Kane Brown is my countdown co-host this week, and got to admit up front that I'm going to steal a question. You did an interview with a podcast called The Pivot, and one of the guys there asked you, what has fatherhood taught you that fame hasn't? And I just thought that was a fabulous question. Mm-hmm. And you had a fabulous answer that I actually thought that people ought to hear who might not have watched your appearance on The Pivot.
1: Yeah, fatherhood has taught me that I never knew that I could love something so much. Like, and I'll just share with you, like last night, my kids have been sick of like this cough, and my son, like, he came in my room last night, and you know, if anybody's sick, like, you're like, don't get near me, especially me. Like, I cannot get sick.
0: Right.
1: My son comes in there last night at 1 a.m., and I mean, he is face to face with me in my bed, just coughing and sneezing. I'm like, I'm gonna get sick, but whatever, you know, because he's sleeping, my wife's sound asleep. I'm like, if this is helping, he's not crying, he's good. So it's like, I never knew that I would love somebody that much to just let him cough and sneeze in my face as long as he's sleeping. And then not only that, my girls too. But just being around the ones that love you, like your loved ones, like that, at the end of the day, nothing beats that. If my career ended today, I'd be golden.
0: Yeah, and I just love that answer, because it's the exact right answer, right? And of course, if everybody would like to see that entire interview, search for The Pivot Podcast on YouTube. Getting back to the countdown with Kane Brown, we're at 14. It's Zach John King. Get to drinkin'.

0: Zach John King up one at number 14. That's Get to Drinking. Kane Brown is my co-host this week, and we've talked a few times about your new bar and restaurant, Kane Brown's on Broadway, and just wondered if you've had a chance to make any appearances there.
1: Yeah, I've done, I think, five so far. I did it when it opened, and then the day after, and then I think I just showed up randomly one time with some friends, and then I did a new line with Coleman, so we just did our launch party there.
0: Right.
1: And yeah, and like I've been in Florida for this last month, so I haven't got down there, but I'll make another appearance soon. I don't like to announce it. I just like to show up and surprise.
0: Yeah, no,
1: the
0: I think that's
1: that
0: great. Folks really love that when you pop up at your own bar. And of course, we're talking about Kane Brown's on Broadway here in Nashville. As we get back to the countdown of 13, it's Zach Top, South of Sanity.

0: Zach Top up 1 to number 13, South of Sanity. I'm Lon Helton, and coming up, a Diamond Award and a matching tattoo for my co-host, Kane Brown. Country Countdown
1: USA. 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

0: Lorna Lena and Chase Matthew up one to number 12, All My Exes. Kane Brown is my co-host this week, and of course you and Lauren have this new collaboration called Never Been in Love, going to be on her upcoming album. But want to talk about this huge hit that you guys had called What Ifs, certified diamond for 10 million units.
1: Yeah, so far every song releases goes diamond.
0: There are only like 14 songs that are diamond, right?
1: Well, no, now I think there's like 19 thanks to Morgan.
0: Oh, right.
1: I think he's got like six of them.
0: He might have his own mind, yeah. But I think I saw somewhere that you guys were going to get matching tattoos, except that she was pregnant and didn't get it.
1: Yeah,
0: and now has she? Where's yours?
1: Mine's right here. See, so I got two. I got the diamond. And I got two asterisks.
0: So is she?
1: I forgot stepped all about
0: up yet?
1: That.
0: Has she stepped up yet to get that too? Because the baby, her daughter's now what, a year? Little 14, 15 months old, something like that. So,
1: yeah.
0: So it's time to step up.
1: I forgot all about it. She just said she was going to do it, and then I saw the interview and she did or something like that. So now I'm holding you accountable.
0: There you go. We got to get her in here and talk about that. In the meantime, here is that diamond-selling single from my co-host, Kane Brown, along with Lorna Lena, What Ifs.

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1: 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A different country star co-hosts the countdown each week. I'm Kane Brown here this week with Lon Hilton.
2: Well, thanks, Kane. At number 11, it's Luke Bryan, Country and She Knows It.

0: Luke Bryan at number 11, Country and She Knows It. Kane Brown is my co-host this week, fresh from a little time off. And I know that you're not doing an organized tour this year, but last year you were out on the road with Parmalee. And when they were in here as my co-host, they were telling me about your backstage gaming rig.
1: Kane's a gamer. He had the, his game room set up in there. It was just in there the whole time. And yeah, his buddies on tour with him playing
2: games.
1: He's got a great gaming system.
2: I mean, he sits down, he goes live, he plays games, and he's got the commenters in there watching him play, and he's commenting to them. And
3: a massive video game set up. And then if he's not doing that, he's playing beer pong or something. Like, he's always playing. Yeah.
4: There's a lot of fun backstage.
1: Yeah, we hit
4: a lot.
2: Yeah.
0: He's like a top gamer, isn't he?
1: I think so.
3: Oh, he introduced us to some of his buddies that do that, and one of the guys was like, oh man, I could set you up, you could just be playing guitar for 5 minutes a day and have people. I try to do it. That's too much for me. I couldn't figure it out.
1: I'd rather be outside fishing.
5: Yeah, it's funny listening to him say the commoners. I got a desk backstage that always catches everybody's attention, because I got two monitors and I stream, so I got people watching me. And once I get locked in, I mean, that's my escape, you know, like nobody can. I'm just not in the world no more. And I'm very competitive. I compete in everything. So that's just another way I can compete without having to leave the house.

0: Cowgirl.
1: A number one for Parmalee from earlier this year, that is Cowgirl. We're counting them down here with Kane Brown, getting back to the chart at 10. It's George Burge and Luke Bryan, Ride, Ride, Ride.

0: George Burge and Luke Bryan up one to number 10, Ride, Ride, Ride. Kane Brown is my Countdown co-host this week, and up next is John Morgan. And when he was in here as my co-host, he was telling me that he's looking forward to doing some shows with you.
1: And I met Kane a few times here and there just in passing. He's just always been one of those guys that's been super cool to me. I've always been a fan of his. And just watching how his career kind of happened and how he kind of leveled up and is playing the venues and the kind of level that he's at right now, it's pretty inspiring. I always try to do my best when we go out and play some of these arenas and stuff like we will be with Kane coming up in a couple weeks. It's just always a fun opportunity, and I'm really excited to see what his crew's like out on the road and all that and get to hang a little bit more.
2: Nice. Yeah, I love John. I met John over at Aldean's house whenever Aldean signed him. I think it was around the time I signed Restless Road. And just great kid, super sweet. I'm glad that they're, getting some, he's getting some love and excited to see where his career goes. I've been asking Aldean for 2 or 3 years now to take my boys out on the road and John's coming with me now, so whenever Jason gets in here, you need to let him know it's his turn to take out Restless Road.
0: Well, I promise you, we'll pass along that message. But we started talking about John Morgan, who is next at number 9 with Kid Myself.

0: John Morgan up one, and number nine, Kid Myself. I'm Lon Helton, and coming up, my co-host Kane Brown explains his connection to Taylor Swift.
1: Hey y'all, it's Charlie Starr from Blackberry Smoke. 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Even one drink could be too many. Don't let a good ride end the wrong way. 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

0: Kenny Chesney up one to number eight with Carry On. We're counting them down with Kane Brown. And up next is Taylor Swift. And earlier, you're telling us that you and your wife, Caitlin, were guests at her wedding. Did they mingle? Did you get a chance to talk to Taylor at the wedding?
1: Oh, no, they were living it up. Once you walked past the wedding, it was like these doors opened, and they had a big old, like, arcade almost. Not arcade, but it was like, it was the other part of MSG, mm-hmm. and it was a big mm-hmm. stage, so they had karaoke. And so, like, her and Travis opened, like, the curtains opened, and they just started playing.
0: Yeah.
1: Well, the night's crazy karaoke band. And, like, Ed Sheeran, Kesha, everybody was doing karaoke. And then they had games. You could win a car that they drove out of the first time that they were there. You could win Chanel bags.
0: Oh, wasn't that the 70 Chevelle?
1: Yeah. It's a replica of it.
0: And that reminds me, you might have run into Taylor at Tight End University, the Travis Kelce and Greg Olsen thing they have here in Nashville, except because she showed up to play, and you were supposed to play that night, right? But the golf ball thing kind of interfered with that.
1: Yeah.
0: So you've become friends with Travis, kind of separate from Taylor?
1: Yeah, I mean, Travis is just a good dude. So, honestly, I don't know how I'm in this friendship, really. But they're both sweethearts. And as big as, honestly, both of them are. Like, they're just the nicest people. When I met Taylor for the first time, I didn't know how to take it. Like, mm-hmm. it was like she'd known me for years, you know? So, as big as she is as an artist, she's, like, just down to earth. She, like, we were having a conversation at their new steakhouse they opened, Pat and Travis.
0: Mm-hmm.
1: And, like, for her just to randomly ask Kate, she's like, can I see your kids? Like, and Kate was just blunt, like, you want to see my kids?
0: Yeah.
1: So, yeah, she's a sweetheart.
0: Yeah, she really is. I mean, you know, you're talking a global superstar and just so incredibly grounded. And it's nice to see her back on the country chart, too. Here is Taylor Swift at number seven, I Knew It, I Knew You.

0: Taylor Swift up one at number 7. I Knew It, I Knew You. Kane Brown is along as my co-host this week. We now come to your song at number 6. And earlier we talked about the video for A Woman, but we see a little different side of you in this. A little dancing going on. Look out, Michael Jackson.
1: Yeah, right. I wish. He's trying to spruce it up a little bit, you know. Do something different.
2: Yeah.
1: Try and stick out, you know, a little more than I do. Yeah, I don't know. I feel like that brings some more elements in, too. I love movies, and I love entertainment, you know?
2: Mm-hmm.
1: So try to bring as much entertainment into what I do as possible.
0: Here is my co-host, Kane Brown. He's at number 6 with Woman.

0: My co-host Kane Brown and number six, Woman. I'm Lon Helton, and coming up, Kane looks ahead to what's next and the week's top five.
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0: Stella Lefty up a couple to number five. That is Boston. We're counting them down here with Kane Brown. And up next is Morgan Wallen. Last week you were telling me that you, every now and then, we'll get out and play some golf with him. You talk to him about music much?
1: No, I don't know.
0: Just other stuff, golf, and what else?
1: Not really. I try to check in on him. You know, I feel like he's kind of the music industry is kind of a, like, when you're in the light, man, it could be a dark, bad place. And so out of everything that happened to Morgan, like, I can only imagine how alone he felt, you know?
2: Mm-hmm.
1: So I text him quite a bit and just try to check on him and let him know I was there for him.
0: You know, I just think it's great you guys stay in touch. You need to have that support system with friends. We're talking about Morgan Wallen. He's at number four with Don't We.

0: Morgan Wallen was at number one for 2 weeks with that song. It's at number four this week, Don't We?
1: I'm Bailey Zimmerman, and you're listening to Country Countdown USA with Lon Helton. A song's next in the week's top 30.

0: Bailey Zimmerman up one to number three, Chevy Silverado.
1: I'm Kane Brown here this week with Lon Hilton. Coming up, Lon and I will have the number one song in the USA.
2: Hey y'all, it's Charlie Starr from Blackberry Smoke. 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

0: Combs up one and number two with Be By You. Kane Brown is my co-host this week, and got to talk about this because just announced that you're going to start off 2027 touring Australia.
1: Yep, pumped about that. New music festival out there, I believe.
0: Is it?
1: Called Long Haul.
0: Have you been down to Australia before?
1: Yes. Yeah, okay, yeah I did a festival, I want to say 2 years ago out there, but we've played there a couple times.
0: Looking forward to anything in particular?
1: No, just getting out and actually having a tour again.
0: Yeah.
1: It's I will say it's a big difference when fans go to a show that's not part of a tour. Like, because I'm not touring, you know what I'm saying?
0: Right.
1: But
0: right.
1: I'm doing shows.
0: Right. You got a lot of shows on some fairs, some festivals, some casinos, and some other one-off type things.
1: So, yeah. Like, for me, like, it's not planned. Mm-hmm. Like, when you come out, like, if you come to a show now, it's going to be completely different than if you come to my tour next year.
0: Right, right.
1: So... yeah, I'm excited to start touring again.
0: Going to be back on big tour next year? Got plans?
1: Yeah.
0: And I know your fans are going to love having you back out on the big tour again next year, too. And, of course, for the latest tour information, just go to KaneBrownMusic.com. As we get on to the number one song in the USA, Ella Langley and Morgan Wallen, I Can't Love You Anymore.

0: Ella Langley with her sixth number one, joined there by Morgan Wallen, I Can't Love You Anymore. And there they are, the top 30 country hits in the USA as compiled by Country Air Check. We've been counting them down here with Kane Brown, and as you mentioned, after a little time off, you got some shows coming up, and you got a few dates, a couple dates here for us.
1: Yeah, we'll be in McHenry, Illinois for the McHenry Music Festival, and then we have a casino show in Mount Pleasant, Michigan.
0: Are you a denizen of the casinos? You walk through them, you play it all?
1: Every now and then.
0: Yeah, what's the game of choice?
1: I love blackjack and I love craps, but yeah. I'm not a professional at craps yet. I will be soon though.
0: We need to talk about that. Current hit is Woman. Best luck with that as always, man. Thanks for helping me count down the hits. Always great to see you.
1: Yes, sir. Thank you.
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9: Here we are!
10: Ready, ready!
9: Julie, Julie! House Calls here on Saturday morning at B99.9. We are very excited. Julie, here on House Calls, we talk about the real estate market. We talk about updates. What's going on in the market? Local, real, Miss Julie, you're buying, selling, investing right here. We talk about it on House Calls. Yeah.
10: Fourth time's the charm this morning. Wake up, everybody.
9: All right, Julie, I'm going to kick it over to you and say, tell us what's going on in the market, the real estate market, Miss Julie.
10: Well, things are still moving. Things are still selling. It's still a good time to buy, still a good time to sell. Inventory is growing, which makes some people maybe a little nervous about what's going on, what's happening, what's changing. But we're starting to get more in reality, I would say. I think inventory is growing because people buy and sell houses all the time. We're starting to see more of a, we're not balanced by any means yet, but we are still seeing things move that direction. So buyers have a little bit more negotiation. Sellers still certainly do as well. But we're still seeing that. Inspections are happening and people are negotiating and prices, just seeing some changes.
9: Yeah, yeah. Okay. Well, I'm going to give you some numbers.
10: Okay.
9: You knew it was coming.
10: Yes.
9: You talked about inventory.
10: Mm-hmm.
9: Yes, inventory is up. I will tell you that we eclipsed another new high water mark.
10: Okay.
9: Just over, as of yesterday, just over 1,900 homes in the greater Roanoke Valley. And that would take in Martinsville, Henry, Patrick County areas as well.
10: Okay.
9: But just over 1,900 homes.
10: Wow.
9: Julie. And, you know, it was interesting. I keep track of this stuff pretty regularly.
10: Yes,
9: I know
10: do.
9: It doesn't surprise you.
10: No.
9: But when you look at kind of, it just seems like every week we've got more homes, we've got more inventory than we did the week prior. And, you know, certainly, you know, depending on the week, we see some, you know, jumps up. But it's been interesting for me, if you look at here in August, you look at kind of where things have been, where they've gone. We are adding about 10 homes a week.
10: Wow.
9: To the inventory here in August. And that, you know, you may say, well, that's, you know, what's 10 homes? Well, guys, you know, we weren't that long ago where we didn't have 1,000.

0: homes to sell. You know, right. We're at 1,200 homes. You know, you go back about 6 months, 7 months, and 1,200 homes was the inventory. Mm-hmm. So, you know, 10 homes, you know, it's just, you know, we talk about changes and part yes. of what we do here every week is bring you a snapshot of what's going on. But, you know, we talked about it. We keep beating the drum. But inventory right now is the part that I think is the discussion that's happening in the real estate market.
1: Yes.
0: Where locally, where is the inventory number at?
1: Mm-hmm. And I will say something that I've kind of enjoyed about the increase in the inventory is, you know, we would pick out 5 or 6 homes. It's stressful. Yes. You have to figure out which direction we're going. We're going to see this one because it's occupied. Then we're going to see this one because it's vacant, or, you know, getting all of that back in order and figuring out, okay, I've got to be here by this time. And we didn't get to do that for the last 4 or 5 years because we didn't have enough homes to show our buyers, and our buyers would get disappointed because you show them 1 or 2 houses over a week period, or even 3 weeks, because there wasn't enough to show them, and somebody else bought it before they had a chance to even decide, do I want it or not? So it's kind of nice to have some buyers that we actually have options for you to see. So I think it's good.
0: Yeah, no, I am, I guess, on my end, you know, you can sensationalize anything,
1: right.
0: But when we think about the health of the real estate market, I think having, you know, we were in a bad spot where we didn't have much inventory,
1: mm-hmm.
0: and we are moving into a spot where it's a healthy real estate market. You know, we can certainly get into the discussion about having too much inventory, but we're not there yet.
1: We're not even close.
0: So don't read into too much of this discussion about inventory. You know, inventory, having choices, it just brings buyers in.
1: Yes.
0: They have, you know, we've said here has been way too much time spent on, well, here's my criteria, 3 bedrooms, 2 baths, more than 1 acre.
1: Mm-hmm.
0: And next thing you know, you got 2 homes to look at,
1: right.
0: You know, and you got to wait 3 weeks before another one meets that.
1: Exactly.
0: That's a challenge when you are a buyer and there's not much inventory. Mm-hmm. And so don't read too much into what we're talking about here as far as inventory moving up or an increase in inventory, because it certainly is a positive thing, and it's a healthy real estate market from that standpoint. Julie, interest rates continue to kind of just chug along. This week they kind of held steady from mm-hmm. where they were week prior. So I'm going to tell most folks here, we're going to quote 6.5 to 7, depending upon what your individual credit score, kind of what your, you know, when we talk about what is your snapshot as far as credit worthiness and those kind of things kick up on that front. Days on market, Julie.
1: Yes.
0: You know, again, I think it's one of those things, depending on when you pull the data, you know, you may be up a little bit, down a little bit, but kind of steady right now.
1: Mm-hmm.
0: From that standpoint, we did, you know, we talked about the July numbers, and when we look at days on market and you compare that to where we were in June the month before, slightly above, but we're talking 5 days.
1: Right.
0: You know, so we're not talking about a huge difference there. So I will take just a quick moment, Julie, give you a couple more stats. We've talked about sales of residential homes, but we not really had much discussion about land. Land continues to be strong.
1: Yes.
0: When you look at where the sales are with land in the greater Roanoke Valley, you know, we are up from where we were in July of a year ago.
1: Mm-hmm.
0: And we're not quite to where we were 5 years ago, but we're not far. I mean, you can see that number there. And so we talk about inventory being the number one headline, I think you got to follow up second is when you look at raw land and the demand for that right now, it's pretty strong.
1: Yes.
0: And those are two things I think that really need to be, when you talk about what's going on in the real estate market, those are two things.

0: you need to take home is that land sales are, there's a good demand for land sales out mm-hmm. here. And of course, inventory is on the rise.
1: Yes.
0: So, Julie, you have, I gave you my recaps. Mm-hmm. Recap. You got anything you want to add there?
1: No, just all positive things. You know, I think sometimes you hear doom and gloom on the big, we say this probably every week or every other week, at least once a month, we say, doom and gloom is not here. I mean, things are very, very much in the positive direction.
0: You bet.
1: For real estate.
0: You bet. So, guys, if you're interested in buying or selling property, we would love to talk with you. The Kingery team at Mountain to Lake Realty. 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We're out on Facebook, Instagram, YouTube. You can certainly check us out. We'll be glad to try to help you in whatever way we can. With that being said, Julie, we're going to take a quick break, and we'll be right back with Question of the Week.
1: Okay.
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0: 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All right. Julie, we're back. Guess what? House calls. Yeah.
1: Ooh, ready or not. He's coming at you.
0: Oh, I'm excited. You know what today is, Julie? It is August 22nd.
1: Yes.
0: Smith River Fest.
1: Oh, yeah.
0: It's down at the Smith River Sports Complex. Starting here, it won't be long.
1: No.
0: And
1: you got your mud clothes in the car? I know you like to play around in the mud.
0: Oh, the old Helgramite hustle.
1: Yeah. Or like Craig said, he'll mosey. We'll just mosey down to the complex.
0: Well, whether you're hustling or moseying, we wish everyone out there to have a great time. That's
1: yes.
0: That's a great event, the Smith River Fest. You think about learning how to fly fish. It's just a lot of good things mm-hmm. to enjoy. It's a great day there at the Smith River Sports Complex. You talked to her. That's a great
1: spot.
0: Oh man, we are fortunate to have that.
1: Mm-hmm.
0: Speaking of that, to Wind Vineyard. I think he's having a little event today, too. Maybe
1: Balloon Fest.
0: Balloons going on. A hot air. You ever been in a hot air balloon?
1: I have not been in one, but I actually did go. I think we went maybe last year or the year. How long have they been doing this? But it's pretty amazing to see those huge balloons and how they use the fire to blow them up. I mean, it's just a whole process. So if you are in that area, definitely something to see.
0: Oh, yeah. And of course, they're going to have some concerts there. I think they did it last night. And I don't exactly know, from the weather standpoint.
1: Right.
0: That's always a question mark when you have something planned, an outdoor thing like that. But hope those guys have another great day.
1: Yes.
0: Here.
1: Absolutely.
0: Today. So with that being said, Julie, it is... this is the second segment, and
1: yes.
0: You know what happens here on House Calls?
1: Woo.
0: We do Question of the Week, and this question is coming from Craig, actually.
1: Oh, yeah?
0: Yeah. Craig in the 276.
1: Okay.
0: Craig says, Julie, we are going to buy some land and build a house. Woo. We're going to build our forever home.
1: All right. Good for you, first off.
0: Yeah. There you go, Craig. So what questions should we be asking is what Craig poses here. So building his forever home.
1: Okay.
0: Your turn, Julie.
1: Well, some of the first thoughts are obviously location. You want to be in a location. How much land do you want? Do you want to be in a subdivision? Do you want to be out in the middle of nowhere?
0: Whoa, slow down. Take it. Just take them one at a time here.
1: What
0: you
1: kind
0: said location,
1: of home?
0: Location,
1: yes.
0: Location. So what do you mean by that, Miss Julie?
1: Well, do you want to be in the country? Do you want to be convenient to certain things? Do you need to be a certain distance to work or school or kids' activities or your parents or grandparents?
0: Oh, God.
1: Kid, like, there's a lot of things.

0: And but most, Craig probably already knows these things. He already knows exactly where he would like to be. What kind of house do you want to build? Do you have a certain square footage?
1: It's my forever home. This is my dream home. I got it all figured out.
0: Well, we all have different dreams. Your dream home may be totally different than my dream home. So we need to know if it's a restricted area. What kind of home can you build? How big does your home have to be? Are there restrictions on whether you can have animals? You know,
1: everybody chickens. Wants a chicken.
0: Everybody wants a chicken. Can you have chickens there? Has it perked? Has there been any soil study done to know whether you can do a 2-bedroom home, a 3-bedroom home, 5-bedroom home? I don't know if Craig has kids or extra family members living.
1: You got to have a place for the mother-in-law.
0: Yeah. I mean, some to think about. What kind of questions do you think?
1: When we talk about buying raw land, mm-hmm. you know, first thing that comes to my mind is there a survey?
0: Yes.
1: You know, you talked about subdivisions, and you kind of went down the path of maybe some restrictions on what we can build, what we can't build. You know, from my standpoint, you know, is there a survey on mm-hmm. file that, you know, is an accurate, and when I say accurate, in other words, it has latitude, longitude, has right. those kind of things on there.
0: You can find the pins.
1: GPS mark. I mean, you just get into, you know, the specifics of what are you actually buying?
0: Mm-hmm.
1: You know, and is that description such? Because the old school, you know, the poplar tree
0: right.
1: to the oak.
0: Yep.
1: That.
0: And the old fence post.
1: Yep.
0: With the.
1: Followed the fence line.
0: Carved in it.
1: I mean, there's a lot of things that you can kind of get into, and when I think about raw land, that's where my head goes.
0: Mm-hmm.
1: And the other thing I should say is, you know, people want to talk about, well, you know, the county GIS says this.
0: Do you know what GIS stands for? You know what's coming. Get it surveyed.
1: Oh my goodness.
0: It's a great resource. It's a great tool. We all use it. We all print it out. We take it with us, or we have it on our phones, but gives you a good idea.
1: Yeah, there we certainly deal with it every day where mm-hmm. there are discrepancies.
0: Yes.
1: There are information that maybe is on that public website. The county GIS is not always 100% accurate. And they, you know, the county, those respective mm-hmm. areas, you know, they have you click on saying, I agree right. that I understand this is information may not be
0: right.
1: 100% accurate. And so certainly something that you got to take into account when you are when you're thinking about buying mm-hmm. raw land. So you're rattling off a list. I'm going to go back to you now. What else did you have on that list of things when we're thinking about building a house?
0: Well, of course, we always want to know your price range, because we want to make sure we're showing you things that you meet your criteria. We don't want to show you something that is above or below, or, you know, how you want it to lay. Can it be in a mountain or on a hill? You know, things like that, that sometimes we can't tell until we really get looking more closely. Soil study, of course, is one. What do you want to do with the land? Another. I think we've kind of hit on a lot of at least the basics to get you in there on what you're looking for.
1: So for those of us that maybe only made it through kindergarten, when you say soil study.
0: Oh yeah. Soil.
1: What do you what do you mean by that?
0: So they're soil scientists. There are several around here. They go out and they dig holes, essentially. And there's probably a more specific term that they might use, but they're going to dig some holes around the area that you're ready to build on to make sure that the land or the soil can absorb. Is that the right word? I don't know. How it can handle a septic system, so that we know, can you do a 2-bedroom here, a 3-bedroom? Is it going to be a gravity-fed septic, or does it need to be a special... you know, there's all kinds of different septic systems nowadays that you can use. So soil study is probably right up there with survey and restrictions.
1: Yeah, no, it is important. And we always get the question about water.
0: Oh, yes.
1: You know, if it doesn't have public mm-hmm. water or public sewer, but public water, you're not in a spot where

0: certainly there are places where that can be an issue. So, Julia, you've done a lot of things here. You kind of rattled off very quickly, and I think we've kind of give Craig a lot.
1: Yes,
0: to think
1: a lot
0: about.
1: To think over.
0: Mm-hmm. And you know, Craig, we'd love to help you if you're interested. You know, you're going to buy some land and you don't have a great realtor. I might recommend the Kingery team at Mountain to Lake Realty. Reach out to us and we'll be glad to try to help you. With that being said, Julie, this is, you know, House Calls. And we're about to wrap things up. Do you have any parting words here for the listeners out there?
1: Just enjoy this Saturday. Whatever you do, do it with joy.
0: Oh, can't say it any better than that. We really appreciate you all listening to us, and we'll look forward to seeing you next Saturday. Until then, take care.
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Virginia's country station, B99.9. We are live and local this morning, and we are coming at you from beautiful Axton, Virginia. You know what it's time for. It's time for Smith River Fest, and we are getting ready for it, my friends. Gates not yet open. They don't open till 10 o'clock, but once they do, come on out here and enjoy. Got a full day of festivities from 10 until 4 o'clock. Come on out here. You can run, you can paddle, you can cast and bike your way to fun. Here at Smith River Fest, of course, held annually here at the Monogram Foods Smith River Sports Complex in Henry County. So it's just a time to celebrate everything that has to do with the Smith River. So come on out and get to get. Like I said, we're just kind of here to tell you that it's happening and what's going on, and we're getting set up and rolling. We'll talk with Roger here in just a couple of minutes. He's been zooming by on that ATV, back and forth, busy as always. Does a great job out here. That man never sits still, but we're going to catch him here in just a couple of minutes, and we're going to talk in depth about Smith River Fest. So come on out, make plans to join us. It gets kicked off at 10 o'clock, 10 until 4, here at the beautiful Axton, Virginia, at the Smith River Sports Complex. So come on out and enjoy. I got music, too. Yeah, you don't just have to hear me talk. Got some Hudson Westbrook, the Kentucky Headhunters, and how about a country classic? You just can't beat old George Strait. This is The Chair with Southern Virginia's country station, B99.9. Morning to you.

Tim McGraw for you this morning, and maybe we should just sleep on it tonight. Southern Virginia's country station, B99.9. We are live and local. Yes, and we are coming at you from Smith River Fest. Everybody's out here getting all set up and ready to roll. The gates open officially at 10 o'clock, and the festivities continue until about 4 o'clock today here in action for Smith River Fest. Of course, we're here at the Smith River Sports Complex, the Monogram Foods Smith River Sports Complex. So 10 until 4 today. It's a celebration of everything to do with the Smith River and the great outdoors. So I see some bikes getting set up over here. We've also got the pool over here with some kayaks in it. They're going to be doing some of the fly fishing demonstrations. So if you've ever thought to yourself, man, I'd like to do some fly fishing, but never had the time to kind of learn how to do that, well, they're going to get you wired up and ready to roll. And give you some pointers on that as well. They've usually got the float that goes down through here along the Smith River. And, of course, the Helgramite Hustle 5K Mud Run. That comes up this morning as well. Now, the big deal here, admission is free, parking is free, so there's no excuse not to come out and enjoy the great outdoors today with Smith River Fest. So come on out and see us. Again, we're going to be here until 11 o'clock today. Gates open at 10, so stop on by, enjoy. They've also got a Touch a Truck event here. They've got with the Martinsville Fire and EMS, the truck out here, and some of the other safety vehicles as well. So stop on by, bring the kids. A very kid-friendly event out here, I must say. They've got the animals out here.

with the petting zoo. The cool camel cab I can see right here, and I also saw the llama limo rolling in when we came in this morning. So stop on by, bring the kids, and have a great day. You're thinking, man, what am I going to eat? They've got food vendors here as well, all kinds of vendors. So if you want to do a little shopping, they've also got civic organizations and community organizations that are here set up, so you can see some of the great services that are offered here in Southern Virginia, specifically here in Henry County. So stop on by and enjoy Smith River Fest. It is time once again, and we are ready to roll here with Southern Virginia's Country Station, B99.9. Next couple got some Riley Green, some Luke Combs, and here's one of my favorites from Patti Loveless. You can feel bad, but only if it makes you feel better. That's a requirement right there. B99.9, best of the legends. Best of today.

0: That is Riley Green and Luke Combs, different round here, Southern Virginia's country station, B99.9. It's Craig Richards along with Big D. Trey is along today. And we are live and local in beautiful Axton, and hey, we are here for Smith River Fest. And we got the man, we flagged him down on the Kubota, and he's ready to talk to us. We got Roger Adams here with us. How you doing, buddy?
1: Good morning. I'm doing great. Great start to the day.
0: Absolutely. So when we were coming in, it was a little misty out there, and I'm thinking, well, this might end up being good because we've been out here before. It's been blazing hot.
1: Yeah.
0: It's kind of an overcast morning, and still got time. We're just getting ready to get rolling here in just a couple of minutes, actually, and kick everything off here at 10 o'clock. So I know there's something new and different every year when we come that y'all have brought in. So tell us a little bit about Smith River Fest and maybe what's new this time through.
1: Sure. So, of course, this is the 18th annual Smith River Fest. There's truly something for everyone, kids, adults, families. Of course, we have something we started a few years ago. We have the free river tubing. You can check out a tube and a life jacket and float the river. We have the demo pool here. If you've never been on the river before, you can try out a canoe or a kayak. We have the Helgramite Hustle Mud Run at 11, and we have the free kids mini mud run after that. You don't need to register for that. You just show up for that. We have the Joseph Young Magic Show at 1 o'clock. At 12 o'clock on stage and then at 1 o'clock on the grounds. And we have an awesome band this year. We have the League of Ordinary Gentlemen. They'll be performing all afternoon. We have a record number of food trucks here this year, so there's something for everyone. Come out, enjoy all the activities, take part in the food. So many different options here, and then we have a lot of vendors here selling some really unique items. Christmas is only a few months away,
0: yes.
1: So you can pick up some good local homemade items for Christmas presents.
0: Absolutely. As I was just telling you just a moment ago, this event always strikes me as being so kid-friendly, and there's so many events. I mean, we had the Llama Limo rolled by us as we were coming in here today and getting set up. So many things here for kids and stuff for adults as well, but what have you got going on for the kids today?
1: Yeah, like you said, so many things for the kids. Of course, Infinity Acres is here with all their amazing animals. So many animals you can see and interact. I was over there this morning. They got an armadillo there, a monitor lizard, the llamas, so many things, animals to see and interact with. We've got the, like we mentioned, the kids' mini mud run. We've got a rock climbing wall, bounce houses. The kids always enjoy the Joseph Young Magic Show, and the kids can go with their parents and do their free river tubing. And we have something new, the Touch a Truck here. So we have a lot of the EMS and fire trucks here the kids can see and touch and interact with and learn about.
0: And there's one word here I want to focus on, and it is F-R-E-E, free.
1: Yes.
0: Admission free, parking free. Come on out today, yes. Smith River Fest. It kicks off in just a couple of minutes at 10 o'clock
1: 10
0: and runs
1: 4
0: till 4.
1: Mm-hmm. Yep.
0: Absolutely. Thank you, Roger.
1: All right, thank you.
0: Appreciate your time. As he jumps on the Kubota and he's ready to roll again. Roger never sits still out here for this event. He's always moving. All right, folks, we'll be checking in throughout the next hour and let you know what's going on. We'll see if we can

corral Roger again, if we can yank him off of that Kubota. And catch him for a few minutes. But great event. Folks are starting to roll in here, and you need to be a part of it. Bring yourself. Again, free admission, free parking, Smith River Fest. We're here once again at the Smith River Sports Complex in Axton. It's just off of 220. You can't miss it. Just drive south on 220. You'll see the signs. Come on and join us. We are live and local for Southern Virginia's country station, B99.9. Here's one from, look at that, little Jason Aldean for you. This is me. Let the boys be country.

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Langley back to Love and Life again on B99.9. Trey in the PVT studios with Brooks and Dunn's brand new man getting the first ever vinyl release after 35 years after its debut. The duo says the fans are the reasons why these songs still matter. They marked the anniversary on August the 13th of this year with an Opry performance. The autographed vinyl arrives October the 23rd. Let's go back to 1995 and do one from Brooks and Dunn. Whiskey Under the Bridge, B99.9.

Whiskey Under the Bridge. That is Brooks and Dunn, Southern Virginia's country station, B99.9. We are live and local this morning. We're coming at you from the annual Smith River Fest here at the Smith River Sports Complex in beautiful Axton, Virginia. Beautiful day for some outdoor activities. It's kind of overcast, and honestly, that's probably a good thing. That'll keep it from being so blazing hot out here today. The event continues, started at 10 o'clock, continues until 4 this afternoon. It's absolutely free, free admission and free parking. So come on out, bring the kids, and enjoy Smith River Fest. It's a celebration of everything that has to do with the Smith River and the beautiful outdoors. So they've got free river tubing. They've also got mud run and the boat race, the Helger Might Hustle 5K mud run. That's going to get underway before too long. It's going to get started right here in front of where we are set up here at the Smith River Sports Complex. As I look around, all kinds of kids' activities. We've got the petting zoo here. We've also got the kids' cycle station with a bunch of bikes set up out here. There's the rock climbing wall. There's also the bouncy houses. If you're thinking to yourself, man, I'd like to get me something good to eat, as Roger said earlier, more food vendors here than they've ever had before. A great selection. Also, they've got a great band on stage, League of Ordinary Gentlemen coming on a bit later on today. They've got magic taking place out here. There's all kinds of vendors that are set up. So we are getting closer to the holiday season. I mean, I hate to break that to you, but school just started. Before you know it, we're going to be talking about Turkey Day and jingling those bells. So there's some shopping opportunities here, a ton of vendors that are here showing their wares, and also some civic and community organizations here in Southern Virginia that have tents set up here as well. So you can see exactly what many of these places have to offer here in Southern Virginia. So it's just a great time to get out. And again, absolutely free. Free admission, free parking. Come on out and enjoy Smith River Fest here in Southern Virginia. So again, it continues until about 4 o'clock this afternoon. We'll hop back on here. We'll grab Roger as he drives by one of these times on that side-by-side, and we'll talk to him again and get some more details. They've got the Hammock Village. I have not walked by to see that yet, but that's really cool as well. If you want to just kind of hang out in the hammock, they've got the Hammock Village here, so you could do that as well. So the demo pool, if you want to try out some kayaks, if you think, man, that'd be fun, but I don't want to get on one of those out in the middle of a river, you can do that here in the demo pool. Also, the fly fishing demonstrations, if that's something you'd like to try, they've got those going on as well. We'll keep the tunes rolling. Got some Kip Moore, some Jordan Davis, and here's one from Bailey Zimmerman. This is Between a Rock and a Hard Place. Don't be between a rock and a hard place. It's fine. Come on out here to the Smith River Sports Complex. We'll get you relaxed. B99.9. We.

Martina McBride, My Baby Loves Me, Southern Virginia's country station, B99.9. We are live and local for Smith River Fest here at the Smith River Sports Complex in beautiful Axton, Virginia. Got a bunch of folks that are rolling in. Got a bunch of kids out here getting ready to jump on these bikes and take off. So very kid-friendly event here with Smith River Fest. Got the bouncy houses over here. They've got the rock climbing wall. They've got the petting zoo over here.

0: So a wider variety there. Want you something cool to drink, they can take care of you. Again, vendors here set up, they're selling their wares. A lot of the civic organizations here offering services to Southern Virginia. If you're wondering what there is here, come on by, because they're set up here and they'll let you know what they offer. I see the 811 Virginia tent over here. As I'm just looking through here, we've got the Red Cross that is here today. So Martinsville City Police set up here. So great events. Stop on by. Bring the kids. Of course, they've got music coming up a bit later on there at the amphitheater. And don't forget the Helgramite Hustle 5K Mud Run, the fly fishing demonstrations. Now, they're set up right here across from us, and I'm watching that, and I'm like, man, that looks like fun. I've wanted to go fly fishing forever. I've just never taken the time to do it or to attempt to do it, but I'm like, man. And they've got the demos here. If you've ever been interested in that, they can show you what you need to know. They've got the demo pool over here. They've got some kayaks set up in there, because that's another one of those things. I'm like, man, that looks like fun, but it'd be my fault. That thing would flip over, and I couldn't get it turned back, you know. So old Craig's not going to give that a go, but it looks like a lot of fun. And if you're thinking to yourself, well, I mean, I'd kind of like to try that. They got the demo pool out here. You can come on out, jump in, and give that a go, see how it goes. You can float. They've also got the shuttle that if you do the float down the Smith River, they can pick you up on the shuttle, bring you right back down here. So come on out and enjoy. It's Smith River Fest, a celebration of everything to do with the great outdoors and the beautiful Smith River. We are live and local. We're here until 11 o'clock. The event continues until 4. Smith River Fest with Southern Virginia's Country Station, B99.9.
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That is Jelly Roll, and I need a favor. I almost said I need some flavor. I don't know. I am kind of hungry. B99.9 Southern Virginia's Country Station. Good morning to you. We are live and local at Smith River Fest. We're here at the Smith River Sports Complex in Axton. If you're looking for it, you really can't miss it, because as you drive by, just to go south on 220, and you'll pass by it. And you can actually see most of it right there from the side of 220. Just come on by. It's on the Irisburg Road. We're going to be here until about 11 o'clock. Now, the event continues today until 4, so you got plenty of time. If you're just hearing my voice, you're like, man, I'm missing out on the great time everybody's having. You don't have to miss out. It continues until 4 this evening, so you can come on by and experience it yourself, all right? Admission free. Parking free. They got tons of vendors out here, and it's getting around to the middle of the day. You might be thinking a little bit about maybe some lunch. Well, they've got a great food vendors out here, and you can get yourself something good. They've got vendors out here as well that are showing off their wares if you'd like to do a little shopping as we get. I don't want to really say we're getting ready for the holidays, because I'm not ready to get ready for holidays. That's like, that should be further away than it is. But we just went back to school, so it's a coming. So come on out here, see what everybody has to offer. Also, some great organizations that are here. The Red Cross is here. Law enforcement has some tents set up here. You can see some of the great services that are offered here in Henry County in Southern Virginia. Because a lot of times you don't know what some of the offerings are until you come to an event like this. And you're like, oh, I didn't know this service was offered in our area. Well, great time to come experience that. And just as I was talking,

0: about the food vendors, I just got a waft of, is that barbecue that I smell? I believe it's barbecue that I smell. It smells really good, too. Bring the kids. Tons of kids events out here today. They've got the Cycle Center here with a bunch of bikes the kids can ride. They've got the safety helmets as well, so kids can come out here and they can ride around in the area. They've got the Touch a Truck here. They've got Martinsville Fire Truck here, Martinsville Fire and EMS. They have some of the other safety vehicles here if you'd like to come up and see some of those kind of up close and personal. I know sometimes for kids it's scary when you see those on the highway with the lights flashing and rolling with the horns down the highway. So this is every kid loves a fire truck. This is an opportunity to come out here, bring the kids, let them see the fire truck. They can talk to some fire and EMS folks about what it is that they do to help here in the community. So just a lot of great events. And as if all that were not enough, they've got the fly fishing demos that are out here today. They've got the demo pool for the kayaks. If you're kind of like me and you're like, I'd flip that thing over and be going upside down the Smith River. No, you don't have to worry about that. Getting this demo pool, even if you did flip over, you're going to be all right, but you're not going to do that. So, but kayaking looks like it's so much fun. It really does. And I can't swim, so I'm not going to try it. But it looks like it would be fun. You can come out here and you can check that out today. They've also got the Infinity Acres and the Petting Zoo out here today. So they've got the llamas. I think there's a camel out there as well. So and that Helgramite Hustle 5K Mud Run is going to get going here before you know it. That is always a great event to watch because we get to see them here from our vantage point lining up and they take off running. And then a little bit later, you start seeing the stragglers roll in after they've gone through the run, and they are covered head to toe in mud and smiling the whole way. So come on by, enjoy it. Smith River Fest here at the Smith River Sports Complex in Axton. Again, the event continues until 4 o'clock. We're here until 11. Admission free, parking free. Food vendors here. Come on out, spend some time. Have a great afternoon. Southern Virginia's country station, B99.9, live and local. We'll continue with the tunes because I've talked enough. Actually, we'll continue with the tunes in just a moment. I know that's a little tease right there. I can tell you what's coming up, though. In just a moment, we're going to have some John Party for you. Dirt on my boots or mud on my sneakers, as it's going to be for some folks here after that Helgramite Hustle 5K Mud Run. We'll holler at you in just a moment here with Southern Virginia's country station, B99.9.
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That's Ella Langley and Morgan Wallen. I Can't Love You Anymore, Southern Virginia's country station, B99.9. Folks, it is just after 11 o'clock. Smith River Fest is rolling here at the Smith River Sports Complex in beautiful Axton, Virginia. It's Craig Richards along with Big D. Captain Tom Conroy stopped by. If you come by here this afternoon, you may just see him out here all dressed out with his cap and hat on. He's here with the Army Corps.

engineers. So just keep your eye out for Captain Tom. Say hi if you see him. Stop on by. A lot of great events going on here today. All kinds of kids stuff going on. They've got the Infinity Acres petting zoo out here. I saw the, I think we've got some llamas out here. The van is kind of blocking my view. They've got the demo pool out here. If you've ever thought about doing a little kayaking, but you're like, I don't know if I won't get one of them kayaks on a river or not. Well, you can stop on out here and get in the demo pool. Check that out. They've got the fly fishing demos here today. They've got the floats that you can float down the Smith River. They've also got the shuttle that can pick you up and bring you back, which is always a cool deal. They've got the hammock village over here. You couldn't really ask for better weather for this event, because instead of being a sunshiny, blazing hot kind of day, it's kind of an overcast day. A little bit of a breeze here and there. Going to be a beautiful day for some outdoor events and to check out everything that the beautiful Smith River has to offer. Again, food vendors out here today. Vendors of every shape and size showing their wares. You want to do a little shopping, you can do that here too. And remember, we've got a lot of our civic and service organizations here in Southern Virginia set up here as well. So you can always run across like, man, I didn't know that they offered this in our area. So you can stop on by and check that out as well. 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Always a great time. They've got the amphitheater out here as well. They've got some magic shows a bit later on. Also, I believe the League of Ordinary Gentlemen is going to be on stage performing as well. So come on out. 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It is Smith River Fest here at the Smith River Sports Complex. If you're looking for it, just head south on 220, and once you get, you know, down toward Axton, you're going to see the sign there for the Smith River Sports Complex. You can actually see most of the complex there from 220, not that far away. Come on down, experience it for yourself. Hope y'all have a wonderful day. Trey Davidson is up for you next. Got some Joe Nichols, and rumor has it that old Clay Walker is about to sing for you. Oh, it's not a rumor here. Southern Virginia's country station.

does a goodbye go. Are you heading in that direction? The Smith River Fest is happening all the way up till 4 p.m. over there in Axton at the Monogram Foods Smith River Sports Complex. We'll say hey to a couple of folks. I was out there earlier this morning with Craig and company. Right out, it's Kelsey Ballerini. Love.

Southern Virginia's country station, B99.9, Tracy Byrd, Lifestyles of the Not So Rich and Famous. So if you're bougie, that is not the place for you. That's not going to be your show. If you were out at the Smith River Fest, you may have ran into Lenny and Deanna Reed. Also want to say hey to Cassie Welch and Linda D, who stopped by the B99.9 tent this morning and said hey to us. And that is going on all the way up till 4, Smith River Fest. A great way to celebrate the Smith River and all things outdoors. It's over there in Axton up till 4 today. Get outside, enjoy it. It's going to be a nice day. Here's Alan Jackson, Gone Country, B99.9.

0: Shelton. Could you let him in anyway? His latest on B99.9. Congratulations to Benny Furrow of Chatham. Benny won $199 with the Daniels Auto Glass Intent race pool last week. This week, you've got your hands full with the New Hampshire Motor Speedway on Sunday, originally at 1 p.m. for the Dollar Tree 301. Well, now there's a new time. NASCAR's moved the time up 1 hour, so noontime, thanks to expected delays. So if you're waiting on that race pool, next week, it will return for the Cup Series as it heads to Daytona.
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B99.9, Sammy Kershaw with that National Working Woman's Holiday. I know you women are still waiting on that. You haven't seen it yet. And I have not seen any drones delivering any packages, at least not in my neck of the woods. But in Texas, Amazon drones are over there busy and hard at work. So much, in fact, there was a woman out there by her swimming pool, and an Amazon drone splashed her when it dropped a package into her swimming pool and got her all wet. She said she did not order the drone option. If you're wondering what was in the box, well, the box was wet. The items inside were not damaged.

damaged it contained dry cat food and shoe insoles. I guess we're living in the Jetsons era. I guess her delivery came in with a splash, but she got it. Dirk's Bentley, free and easy, B99.9.

0: fest today. This morning we were out and about down there in Axton, and it was nice to say hey to everyone. Thank you so much for coming up and saying hey to your station. Smith River Fest, by the way, is going on right now all the way up till 4 p.m. Plenty of time to head on out and celebrate the Smith River and the great outdoors, the Monogram Foods Smith River Sports Complex in Axton. Have a good time. I'll see you back here for Monday's edition of B99.9 Nights.
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because you're so hot. Southern Virginia's country station, B99.9, Johnny Law on the radio. On the way, Trisha Yearwood, Alan Jackson. Got Jelly Roll in there, Sia Brown, Chris Stapleton as well. There's Little

Southern Virginia's country station, B99.9, at a cannabis plant near High River, Alberta, Canada. How appropriate. A cannabis plant being near a place called High River. Well, it went up in flames. Fire officials say they rushed to the scene, and the cause of the fire is still under investigation.

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This is Johnny Law, and football season is just around the corner. So don't miss the Connect Health and Wellness High School Football Game of the Week as we kick off the 2026 high school football season next Friday, August 28th. The first game, Magna Vista takes on Rockingham County, the Warriors, and the Cougars.

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Virginia's country station, V99.9, Johnny Law, Lawman, in the PBT studios. On the way, got Luke Combs, Jason Aldean, Lone Star, Glenn Black's in there as well, and Travis Tritt, too. It's Tracy Lawrence now. Lately she

Southern Virginia's country station, B99.9. Did you watch a lot of TV back in the 1980s? Well, a recent study has revealed that frequent TV watching during the 80s has been linked to smaller brain sizes. What shows did we have back then? Let's see, Roseanne, Golden Girls, Full House. Yeah, that study's probably right.

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As I mentioned earlier, football season is just around the corner, and Hokie football returns this fall to B99.9. Don't miss a special two-hour Tech Talk Live next Thursday. Now, that's August 27th, the first game of the season. 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

0: Quigley, Loving Life Again on Southern Virginia's Country Station, B99.9. 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

3 o'clock on Southern Virginia's country station, B99.9. Johnny Law, lawman in the PVT studios. And this hour, Keith Urban, Old Dominion. Gonna hear from Doug Stone. Got some Riley Green, Joe DeMessina as well, and also Billy Currington. Right now, though, it's Colin Ray. That's My

0: 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I mean, why not? 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
1: Hey, girl. 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I know it's late, but I knew you'd pick it up. 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

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Southern Virginia's country station, B99.9. Johnny Law in pursuit of the best of the legends and the best of today. And yes, Rayleigh Greene has had one too many right here on Southern Virginia's country station.

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Right side? Left side? 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The best of the 80s and 90s. Here's Billy Currington. Baby,

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0: Blindly. 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I'm Southern Virginia's country station, B99.9. This is Johnny Law. Next time you're in Pizza Hut, look and see if they've renamed Pizza Hut to just Hut. H-U-T. Apparently for the upcoming football season, the chain has dropped the word pizza and now uses Hut on its signs and menus. I've always called them the Hut anyway.
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Driven up and down the coast a few times. London, Paris, paradise. But ain't got much memory of the scenes, come to think I missed them all. And damn, babe.

Southern Virginia's country station, B99.9. Let's put the bolo out this hour for Brooks and Dunn, Alabama. Lee Bryce, yeah, Vince Gill's wanted, so's Tim McGraw. Right now, though, we've got these guys in custody, Zach Brown and Alan Jackson, as she's walking away on Southern Virginia's country station.

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1: 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Soft drink, 12 minutes. Double cheeseburger, 8 minutes. Pizza, 7.8 minutes. And bacon, 6 minutes. How am I still?

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This is Johnny Law. Don't miss the Connect Health and Wellness High School Football Game of the Week as we kick off the 2026 high school football season. Now, that first game is next Friday, August 28th. It's going to be between Magna Vista and Rockingham County, the Warriors and the Cougars. Here's Tim McGraw.

0: 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That's it for the lawman, Johnny Law, checking out Going 10-7. Gene Allen and his Saturday night stomp, the best in bluegrass, on the way. Until next time, stay safe.
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time around, we are heading into the country music equivalent of deep space as we give you those sensational songs from the 1960s every hour. What's the reason? We'll tell you in a few.

0: replacement to boot, he is back on the road for his pawn shop guitar tour that could be pulling into your town very, very soon. Tim McGraw on the original Country Gold. I am Rowdy Yates, and if you've got a request, best you call me now at 855-697-6939. Twice each hour, it's the sensational 1960s, and it was a decade of wonderful musical evolution. Producer Owen Bradley can really be credited for dragging Nashville into it, but we were the ones who really benefited, as did a singer by the name of Patsy Cline, who stepped into the studio to record a timeless country classic we will play next. And she did it this very week, back in 1960.
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0: many of you went to the lake and did a little skiing this weekend? 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
2: Oh, nothing much. I've got a request. Can you play me a song?
0: Sure.
2: Can you play me Rose-Colored Glasses?
0: John Conley, I'd love to do it. So, tell me, sounds like you've got a little one with you. What is his or her name?
2: Oh, I got too many with me. I got Genevieve and Piper.
0: And what's your name?
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0: 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That was a time when the genre really began to spread its wings, and you could hear it. Really amazing how the styles evolved in just that 10-year period. In some ways, the twang was still turned up to 10, but other artists brought a more sophisticated sound to our radios, and we were grateful for it. Glenn Campbell, a great example, and he is next.
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We are down to the final few weeks of our triple play prize packs for summer 2026. So if I were you, I'd get my hands on them before they are gone. 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

0: 25th birthday with friends and family on the stage of the Grand Ole Opry. 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
1: Hey, this is Tom Krzyzewski calling from Stevens Point. I like to hear the dance from Garth Brooks for my lovely wife, Diana, from Stevens Point, Wisconsin.
0: I would be happy to do it.
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